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3: The jam, pump it up while your feet are stumping, and the jam is pumping. Look ahead, the crowd is jumping. 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